0: Three youths from North Africa are taking a walk around Largo di Torre Argentina in the Italian capital. With its Roma-era ruins, the square was one of Rome's most beautiful and located just a few hundred meters from Uninettuno University, where the students are attending engineering courses. Mostafa Kandel is from Egypt, while Salma Kabushi and Ryan Boorhill have come all the way from Morocco. All three are enrolled at the Uninettuno Online University in their respective countries and have been selected to take part in the Uninettuno Erasmus Foreign Exchange Program. The scheme is part of the broader Erasmus program sponsored by the European Union. For computer engineering and cybersecurity, student Kabushi, this is not the first experience of this kind. After a three-month stint as an Erasmus student in Rome last year, the 22-year-old from Rabat didn't hesitate to come back to the city.
1: I had the chance to be here first time, and I didn't hesitate to come here again. And also, studying in Uninettuno is very interesting because there is a new methodology and new strategy of teaching, which was very interesting for me.
0: Kandel, Kabushi, and Boorhill have chosen to live in three different neighborhoods of Rome and develop their own experiences of what the city has to offer. Kandel says this is his first time abroad. The 20-year-old left Cairo last September and will study in Rome until May, something he says he looks forward to as he's learning a new, forward-looking educational method. When I studied computer architecture in Egypt, we were studying the history of computers and how they were developed. It's not a bad thing, as we could use this knowledge in microcontrollers, but it wasn't the most important thing to learn. We were looking at how computers were made in the 60s and 70s, but when I came to Italy to study the same subject, computer architecture, I saw that they're trying to develop new computers and making them faster. They're looking at the future, while we were stuck in the past, Kandel explains. The Erasmus program offers young people a unique opportunity to grow by socializing and meeting their peers from other countries and cultures, Uninettuno University Dean Maria Amata Garrito says.
2: Sono tanti, tanti elementi che riescono a rendere questo soggiorno in un paese europeo da parte degli studenti di paesi del mondo arabo, lo rendono diverso, ricco, ma ricco non solo perché 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
0: Software engineering student Boorhill seconds these thoughts.
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you discover moral values of other people, you get higher, you get into a higher level of open-mindedness, which is overwhelming good.

0: The International Telematic University, UniNettuno, was born from the Nettuno model, Network per l'Università Ovunque, active in Italy since 1992, and from the success of the European project MedNetU, Mediterranean Network of Universities. The 31 MedNetU partner universities from 11 Mediterranean countries, Algeria, Egypt, France, Jordan, Greece, Italy, Lebanon, Morocco, Syria, Tunisia, and Turkey, coordinated by Nettuno, have given life to a real technological network based on the use of digital satellites. Today, all partners can produce, broadcast, and receive educational contents on television and the internet. A technological network that is supported by a network of minds who know how to connect and share their knowledge, and who jointly created the International Telematic University, UniNettuno, and developed a virtual space for higher education and for the circulation of knowledge in the Euro-Mediterranean.
1: I declare the 2005-2006 academic year is now open, the first year of the International Telematic University, UniNettuno.
0: The International Telematic University, UniNettuno, is a great university where, within the real and virtual spaces of the internet, the best professors from the most prestigious universities of the world deliver their lectures in several languages in the following subjects: engineering, literature, international law, economics, psychology, media and communication. Students can attend the university with no space or time limits. Anywhere in the world, you can choose whether to study in Italian, Arabic, English, French, or Greek, achieving a study title recognized in Italy, in Europe, and other countries throughout the Mediterranean. On UniNettunoUniversity.net, in the didactic cyberspace, students can access the various learning environments, follow digitalized video lessons that are connected in a multimedial, hypertextual, and interactive way to books, texts, bibliographies, citographies, exercises, and virtual labs. On the satellite channel UniNettuno University and on the web TV of the university, it is possible to follow the video lessons 24 hours a day. In the virtual classrooms, professors and tutors interact with students and check their learning progress. Through forums and chats, minds are connected and knowledge is exchanged. The UniNettuno learning environment, realized by the university itself after many years of research, is appreciated around the world, as proved by the agreement signed in November 2013 in Brussels with the ASD, Aerospace and Defense Industry Association, who, through a careful selection made at the global level, chooses the UniNettuno as its platform to realize distance teaching courses by which quality standards are certified for work in the fields of the aerospace industry. UniNettuno will provide educational models, software, and platform, says Director Lesman, and will provide the course contents. Today, UniNettuno students come from 104 different countries from around the world. It's a global university that spread its technological poles in several countries, such as Rabat, Morocco, on the 14th of March, 2006. In Cairo, Egypt, on the 15th of June, 2006. In Tunis, Tunisia, on the 24th of August, 2007. In Iraq, May 2011.

Welcome to everybody at this new lesson regarding the drilling topics. We are drilling machine, drilling tools, and processes condition. Let's start with the drilling machine. The machine used for drilling could be portable or for workshop. So we could have a little machine used directly by hand, or a machine of a big dimension that are fixed in one area, used also for heavy piece. They make holes, but can also be used to enlarge, countersink, treat, and so on. So, as we can see in very easy drawing, when we talk about hole, we can talk large type of processing that we need on the piece that we have to produce. Motion, cutting motion, tools, rotatory. So in this case we have the tools that move rotary and so gone with the machining of the element. Feeding motion, tools, straight. So in this case the tools combine the rotary motion with the straight motion. So the feeding will be supported directly

by the tools against the world peace. Adjustment motion, tools or world peace is straight. So we will see that we have two possibilities to adjust the piece. So I can manually adjust the piece in the directly on under the axis of our drilling drilling machine in order to have my hole, or for some machine the workpiece will be stay fixed and we will find the right position by the movement of the heading of the drilling machine. Cutting motion is the tool is helical. At the end we will see that the motion is an helical motion. So it's combined rotatory and straight motion. Portable drilling machine, manual drilling machine. These are slow and irregular machine. So the motion, rotary motion and feeding motion are manually done. A very easy machine used for very easy job, as I can say, at home. It is possible to find on the market. Pneumatic drilling machine, they work with compressed air. They are very fast and are used especially in aeronautic construction. These machines are very little machine because the motion is done, we receive the motion by the compressed air. And they are very easy to use because are very little and light. But the problem is that we need a line of compression there. So it's not easy to work outside. We need a special area to use this one. Electric drilling machine. Excellent mechanics performance with low cost, easy to use, are the most used drilling machine. So we have an electrical motor that put in rotation our equipment and all the movement that we need. Pillar type drilling machine consists of a strong structure that supports the workpiece, table and the driving head. The head is fixed and the work table is adjustable in 8. So start with the column that is the main part of the of our drilling machine that support the driving head and the work table. In the driving head, we will find all the elements starting from the motion and the mandrel that move our cutting drill. So we have the work table when we put our piece. So in this case, we will have to work. We can put the workpiece on the table and move the drilling to make the hole. So the spindle is equipped with a feeding motion straight and working motion rotary. It is then mounted inside a steer that is moved up and down through a dentature spool mechanism. The upper part is grooved and in grip with the pulley. So, let's see here in the drawing what we have inside the head of our drilling machine. So, first of all, here we have pulley that have a different diameter. So the operator use this different diameter in order to find the right number of turn for
the type of hole that is going to make. Here we have the spindle when there is mounted the our drilling element, and so the moving up and down, how is it made? This is inside of this element that is moved by this gear, and the upper part of the spindle is grooved, so it can move inside this pulley, so and transmit the pallet with this steer directly to our tools. Sensitive drilling machine, very similar to the pillar type drill machine. In this case, the straightforward motion of the drill is obtained with a level control that allows the operator to perceive the force that meets the drill. So, in this case, as you can see in the drawing, there is a leverage and outside of the head of the machine. So what happens when the operator is starting to make hole? He will feel on his hand directly the increase or the loss of the feeding force in order to adjust his the feeding motion in order to avoid the breaks of the tools or other problem that could happen during the machining of the tools, because as we are going to see in the next slide, the temperature in the hole could be increased very rapidly. So it's very important that the operator feel the cutting condition. Radial drill machine, also called jib drill, are used for many types of processing. Widely used because it allows to drill all on any position of very heavy workpiece by moving the spindle without moving the piece. So now we are going to see a very big drilling machine. So we started with very portable, from the portable, so as you can see, in order to perform different machining, the machine changes its dimension and potential. Here we have a simple drawing of our machine. So the spindle is here, as you can see, and the head is this one, when we will find the spindle motor. So what we see now, as you can see, is mounted in different conditions, so it can move on this arm. So as you can see, we have the rudderly possibility to move the head, so find different position on this one. But as we have further motion for registration, we can have the movement up and down of this arm in order to find the right position respect to the table. And the last one is the rotation of this column. So combine the rotation of the column, the up and down of the arm, the left and right of the head, we can find the different position in the area upper when we put our workpiece. So in this case, we can put very heavy workpiece on the table of our drilling machine, and by adjusting the position, we can perform different hole in different times, different condition, and so on, without moving our workpiece.
gang drilling machine.

equipped with multiply spindles. They can drill multiply holes simultaneously, even on different planes. So we are talking, till now we are talking about one drill, one hole. In this case, we can perform a lot of more than one hole in the same meantime or in different times. In case of single-head, spindles all parallel to each other, or multi-head simultaneously or at a different time. It can drill holes on several faces. So our machine used to perform all for production, very for large number of pieces by day. So in this case, we increase the productivity by the to make in the same times more machining. So let's see some review question of this section. On drilling machine, who is equipped with feeding motion? What is the peculiarity of the sensitive drill machine? In the radial drill machine, how many and what are the adjustment motion? So, drilling tools. Now we focus on the element that is to make dirty the hole. Type of drilling tools. As we can see in these slides, we could have a very large number of shape of drilling tools. From the first on the left side is the more known type of drill, or in the middle we will show the center drill that we have already seen in the lathe machine, or some on the right boring tools where we are going to see there is a different method of make the hole in respect of the twist drill. So drill element. The common element are shank, body, and tips. So what we will see here on this drawing, this representation, I use the twist drill, but as I said, at the end we will find this element in all type of the drilling tools that we have seen before. So the shank is the part that is fixed on the spindle that receive the rotary motion and the power from the spindle. So we have the body that in the case of the twist drill, as is important just to evacuate the chips, and the most important element is the tips, is the tip when we will find the cutting edge. Twist drill, the most used, as they are constantly guided by the machined surface and help the evacuation of the chips. Designed by Morse in 1863, they are obtained by practicing its helical grooves on a cylindrical body and trunk cutting the end with two conical surfaces. So, are wide used tools for make hole, because the particularity that they can self-centering during the hole. So when we go down with the feeding, this type of tools it maintains the center, the

axis of the whole. So, geometry of a twist reel. The lower face of the tips are generated by two cones with an opening angle of 28 degrees and vertices such as form an angle of 45 degrees with the axis of the reel. As we can see easier on the drawing. So we take this cylindrical body, we make this helical element, then we cut the end of this cylindrical element with these two cones. As we can see, this two cone has an upper angle of 28 degrees, and the axis of each cone must form a 45 degrees with the axis of the our cylindrical body. So as we can see, there is a variation. So it's not a face to face, but is a composition of two surfaces, not plane surface. The segment obtained from the intersection between the surface of the two cones and the end with the helical surface. So the intersection with the helical surface and the conical surface will make our cutting edge used as tools to remove the chip in the bottom of the hole. For steel drilling, the angle is 118. So, as I represented here in this drawing, is the typical angle of the cutting edge used for steel. The angles of the cutting edge vary depending on the distance from the radius. The side rake angle, gamma, increase moving outward from the axis. So let's start to see some particularity of our twist drill tools. As is represented here in the drawing on the right, I focus on three section, and the section we will see that the elementary tools. So we come back to the elementary tools that we have seen in the previous lesson. So this triangle that move inside the workpiece. So in this case, we will see that we have something I can say, a lot of triangle one side to the other, but with very little rotation one to each other. Why? The variation of the angle gamma is due to the variation of the helical grooves. So, as we can see here on this drawing, the helical grooves, it depends from the position respect to the radius of our cylindrical body. So the composition of this helical surface with the conical surface, that also the conical surface, we have a variation of the conical surface due to the distance of the radius, will create this different inclination of the body of our tool, so the change of the rake angles. Real and apparent angles. During processing,

The drill is equipped with a straight motion and advanced end rotation. A generic point of the cutting edge will move according to helical trajectory. So, in the previous lesson, we are talking about reference, the reference about how we can measure the rake angle of our tools. And we have seen that there is one reference that is made on the cutting motion. So here in this case we will see how can change the angle by the view of the viewing with the speed that we have here. So the composition of two speed, rotation and feeding. So, composition of motor, rotary motion, as we know, that is depending from the diameter and the number of turns of our tools. In this case, the diameter of the tools is very important, so that is, it varies from zero on the axis to the external. Feeding motion is depending from the feed that we want to introduce a fair number of turns. But in this case, the feeding motion is a constant in all the body of our tools. Resulting motion, the point of the generic cutting edge will not move on a plane. The direction will be inclined to an angle and given by this relation tangent epsilon VA on V. So we are here, so it depends from the feeding motion and the diameter. The diameter of the point that we are going to check. So here with the this is the reference that we have with the tool in hands. So with the tool in hands, I can put the tool in my thumb rule and measure our rake angle. But as I say, if we put our reference in the with the real condition, so the real motion, our reference will change with this inclination, because we have this is the peripheral speed, this is the feeding speed, so we have little variation, so we have inclination of our element, so we have a new reference that we have to use to check the rake angle of our tools. As you can see, the workpiece, it will see a different angle. So from this one, we move to a minor angle, but here we have an increase. So it's important, as we can see, this change of angle changes the cutting condition. The geometric tool angles are therefore not those statically measured with respect to the workpiece apparent. The geometric angle must be corrected by the angle obtained by composition, composing the motion, real angle. So we have to correct, we have to start from the angle measured with the stopped tools, take the reference of our cutting condition, so peripheral speed and feeding speed, and evaluate the angle by the formula that we already see. So introduce the epsilon angle.

So, we will have that. Alpha is this one. So, there is a reduction of alpha. So, as you can see here. So, this epsilon reduces the geometric angle. But we have, meantime, the increase of the upright angle. So, with alpha and gamma, real two angles. So, in this case, in the real condition, the real angle are this one, not the geometric that I have measured before. So, and this one are the apparent angle, tool angle. So, of course, beta does not change. This is, as we can see, there is the moving of the the reference, but at the end, the body of the tools will remain the same. Effect of the direction of the resulting velocity. It can be seen from the relation alpha equal alpha prime minus epsilon that to have alpha bigger than zero, is necessary that alpha prime must be measured than epsilon. So we have to check the tools that we have on the end, and we have to check the parameter in order to respect this condition. But epsilon is arctangent of this alpha on the pi greek d. Varies on the shape edge. Not being able to make a direct measure, it will be necessary to proceed with the evaluation of the processing parameters. Why is it important to not have a negative alpha? Because at the end, we can't touch, touch the bottom of the hole with the cutting edge, but with the surface of our drilling tools. So at the end, I will ruin the drilling tools, and I will not obtain the hole. So I have to adjust the feeding in order to maintain this relation. So, some review question about this section. What is the opening angle of the cones used to characterize the surface of the twist drill? What is the difference between the real and apparent tool angle? What parameter does the angle epsilon depend on? So, talking about the processing condition. Cutting speed refers to a periphery of the drill. It is usually lower than turning. It is possible to have indicative value of the cutting and feed speed according to the material to be drilled and type of tool. So, we ask to our supplier of cutting tools, on his handbook we will find, based on the material that I have to process in my workshop, the better condition for the cutting speed. Of course, we have empirical procedure. Dennis formula that defines a link between cutting speed, V in meter on minute, feed speed in at millimeter on revolution, and diameter, D in millimeter of the drill, through a coefficient K that depends from the material.

And this is the formula. So it's a coefficient k that we that Dennis proposed for different material give us the possibility to adjust our speed compared with the feeding speed and so on, in order to find this better cutting condition.

I choose this program, academic program reporting climate change, because it aligns perfectly with my professional mission. Climate change is one of the defining challenges of our time, and I wanted to deepen my understanding of it, not only as a journalist, but also as a communicator who can inspire people on action and understanding.

Exposure to aggressive modeling increased attraction to guns, even though it was never modeled. Guns had less appeal to children who had no exposure to the aggressive modeling. The children also picked up the novel hostile language.

0: L'Università Telematica Internazionale Uni Nettuno nasce dal modello Nettuno. 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
1: My name is Devon Vode Eba. I had a record label with my brother. I knew what I wanted to do, and I knew that in Nigeria I couldn't find the tools that I needed. So in 2008, I packed my bags, came here to Italy.
2: I'm Noemi. I was born in Rome. I work full-time for a company, and I'm a computer programmer.
3: I'm Zakaria from Somalia. I'm a refugee who is living in Italy since 2008.
1: In 2015, I became a refugee myself. From 2008 when I left till when I wanted to go back, things had escalated.
2: It's so difficult because my work is a full-time work and I can't go to the lessons.
3: It is not easy. You must work for your own self. You must survive. A friend told me that there is this possibility to study in Nettuno, like a scholarship.
1: The scholarship was meant for refugees and asylum seekers. I went through the process and they were very helpful, you know, in taking me through the process step by step.
0: Io credo che la base di ogni cosa deve essere quella di far nascere e crescere le competenze dei cittadini a qualsiasi livello e in qualsiasi parte del mondo. 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Lo studente è al centro del processo.
3: You don't need to come to the university, but you have a possibility that you go from the computer. If you are in difficulty, you can stop and repeat.
2: There are video lessons. We have the professor full time when I want and where I want.
1: The lessons are structured in such a way that it is so easy to understand. The lecturers are

Prologue, Flood, 1355. There are three things of such a sort that they produce merciless destruction when they get the upper hand. One is a flood of water, another is a raging fire, and the third is the lesser people, the common multitude, for they will not be stopped by either reason or discipline. John Gower, The Mirror of Men. His earliest memory is of an extraordinary happening. His earliest memory is of the morning he watched the world end from the roof of his mother's house. All night long, the water had risen, eating the island up part by unluscious part, and he was young enough to feel a secret thrill at the occurrence of it all, even as it reached the granary, the barn, even as it was licking at the stoop stones of the houses that stood closest to the shore. He had limned the adult panic all around him with a sense, almost, of excitement. No one went to bed that night. They worked through the small hours, the silvered water inching ever onward under a moon as huge and smooth as an oval. They led the sheep to higher ground again, then highest ground, until there was nowhere left to take the sheep, until there was nowhere left for they themselves to go. There are moments, flashes of imagery that he remembers for their surreal and tragic comedy. Sheep on the sagging thatched roofs of cottages, lambs tied in the branches of stunted little trees, sheep forced to climb the bell tower, sheep dumb-toed and wool-blinded, bleating their way upstairs and up ladders, sheep forced to the last undrowned outcrops, trying to breast the water, going under, swallowed up in darkness, their expressions of serene, immortal foolishness, their ludicrous terror. He didn't sleep either. He worked through the dark hours alongside his mother. She looked like St. Agnes, who he knew lived in windows of colored glass, but uglier, soaked up to her apron strings in cold salt water.

The worst part was that it opened up the death pits. The shallow covering of earth they had thrown over the many lost to pestilence was washed away, and their barnacled flesh made revenant caught up in the wash. The stench of diseased carrion added to the stew of brine and midden. He saw a dog chewing the marrow from a baby's jawbone, cadavers with bubbles for eyes, a foam of corpse wax giving a bridal appearance to the thistles and the bracken that still poked through, all in angles at the surface of the water. He can tell you with the certitude of experience, skulls will float. And by midnight, it had become clear that the rising of the water would not stop, or that surely it must stop, must retreat, but it would not do so yet, and that all the movable wealth they had would be swallowed by it. And what did they have, those people, his people, that was not movable? What did they own that was designed to endure? Even their bodies weren't designed to endure. They were ravaged and attenuated by the circumstances of a half century that had contained what felt like 1,000 years of eschatological tragedy. Famine, pestle, raids from France, these fire-ringed comets blasting through the sky. And that there wasn't a man of Canavet with wrists thicker than a broom handle. And that these men and women were capable of dominion over nothing beside dumb barnyard animals. This he knew, his meager inheritance of malarial mosquitoes and bleached coastal grasses sharp as files, of bones soft as curd. When dawn approached, the water had risen as high as his heart, as high as his mother's hip bones, and a sheer panic set in, for the loss of all they had built or bought began to feel a small thing, because it seemed to them that they were going to drown, and they would neither build nor buy anything again in this world. And they feared they would be denied the next world, too, for no rights would be set over them. The priest had barricaded himself inside the church, and their bodies would be swept away like chaff, unsanctified and unshriven. And this waiting and waiting in the half-light of morning, as the cold crept higher upon the body, was the apt practice for death, which more than anything else, he felt to be boring. Treading water, quite literally, under the roof of what was once the tavern, his skinny boy arms looped around a beam. After all, he grew from that place called Canavet, where the country slides, seemingly defeated, into the sea. Can the nature of a place leach into the flesh of its sons and daughters? Theirs was a country that slithers underfoot with a lethal indeterminacy, made superfractal by the sea's incursion. Serpent's own land of salt marsh and bog bodies. You could make no map of it, because it changed every day. Shucked its skins tidily, lessons for the wily written in its silt. Almost unbelievable that there were places where fire was the primary element of terror, but theirs was a kingdom of rains and waves and rivers, roach, conn, black water. Water seemed too absolute, too torpid a thing to have malice ascribed to it, and yet the destruction it made was more sudden and more complete than any wrought by blaze. It was the morning, and he was pressed almost to the ceiling alongside his mother, clinging to that architrave, 5 inches of grace left above their heads, 5 inches between continued life and certain drowning. His mother's eyes reeled round, like the eyes of a trapped animal. And she said, "We need to make for a roof somewhere. Can you swim?" She knew he couldn't. With her free arm, she grabbed hold of him and his fingers round her neck, and he felt the chilled muscles of her narrow body. "Close your eyes and shut your mouth up tight." They plunged under the water, which was seawater.

bitter and stank the eyes, and he gripped for life onto his mother as she threshed below the surface, her fingers searching for a hold, a doorway, the open mouth of salvation. And at last, they broke the surface, outside in the warmth of dayspring, both gasping for breath, their hair pasted to their faces. And his mother clung to a corner post, coughing up seawater, and he clung to his mother, his left cheek pressed to her right, until his mother said, "Climb." So he did, baby muscles spasming until he made the building's spine and flopped on his belly and gasped and looked around himself. And what he saw from there was a world of shimmering that had neither beginning nor end, a near totality of water from where horizon met sky and right back round again. So they seemed encased in a dome of that same oval moon that had illuminated their so very pathetic efforts to save what livelihood they had. His mother pulled herself up beside him. They sat, and they were silent, and they were shivering. Their clothes were sodden. They streamed from every limb. He saw there were other rooftops made islands, and he saw on them human creatures perched of an utter and bewildered dishevelment, red weeping eyes fixed on the horizon, and bobbing apples and pewterware, and here and there were bifurcated, half-leaved trees. In one of these, a crow murder squabbled over fine sweetmeats, the bulging eyeballs of a poor hanging lamb that had slipped its bindings. What world, this world? Where had God been, whose avuncular supervision they had been assured of? They lived good, they lived clean, according to the laws of Mother Church. And yet, here they were, watching crows gorge on lambs. It was nearly nightfall before the water began to retreat. Shivering frills sucked back out through the ruin of what had been barn and granary, carrying a freight of wreckage. There was nothing left for the tide to level. And yet they were alive, to see an evening redness soak the bounds of the world as the sea withdrew to its former dimensions. All was stunned silence until the swollen door of the little wooden church was squeaked open by the priest's exhausted labor. He watched as the holy man waded stumbling out over the pink drowned sands, where he raised his crozier and invoked, too late, Saint Margaret. He chanted Christus tonat, Angelus nunciat, Johannes predicat, over the motley keening of the black-headed gulls, still made exultant by the sudden, huge enlargement of their watery fief. As to the Capricorn owl's eye, so too in these seabirds' splenetic yellow beads. Beyond the rosy dusk light that washes the beach, all becomes darkness, where the men and women and children of these islands will stir in sleep as they unknowingly participate in the eldritch vignettes of dreams that are bizarre, bemusing, bloody, full of sex and or terror. Dreams of marrying a dog or being torn apart by dogs. Dreams of the heavenly kingdom with its amber towers that touch stars' spheres. Dreams of the ark and where it came to rest when the flood was done on a one-treed hill called Ararat. Thank you.

Welcome to everybody at this new lesson regarding the drilling. Topics: we are drilling machine, drilling tools, and processes condition. Let's start with the drilling machine. The machine used for drilling could be portable or for workshop. So we could have a little machine used directly by hand, or a machine of big dimension that are fixed in one area, used for also for heavy piece. They make holes, but can also be used to enlarge, countersink, treat, and so on. So, as we can see in very easy drawing, when we talk about hole, we can talk a large type of processing that we need on the piece that we have to produce. Motion, cutting motion, tools, rotatory. So in this case we have the tools that move rotary and so gone with the machining of the element. Feeding motion, tools straight. So in this case the tools combine the rotary motion with the straight motion. So the feeding will be supported directly by the tools against the workpiece. Adjustment motion, tools or workpiece is straight. So we will see that we have two possibilities to adjust the piece. So I can manually adjust the piece in the directly on under the axis of our drilling drilling machine in order to have my hole, or for some machine the workpiece will be stay fixed and we will find the right position by the movement of the heading of the drilling machine. Cutting motion is the tool is helical. At the end we will see that the motion is an helical motion, so it's combined rotatory and straight motion. Portable drilling machine, manual drilling machine, these are slow and irregular machine. So the motion, rotary motion and feeding motion are manually done. A very easy machine used for very easy job, as I can say, at home. It is possible to find on the market. Pneumatic drilling machine. They work with compressed air. They are very fast and are used especially in aeronautic construction. These machines are very little machine, because the motion is done, we receive the motion by the compressor there, and they are very easy to use because are very little and light. But the problem is that we need a line of compressor there, so it's not easy to work outside. We need a special area to use this one. Electric drilling machine, excellent mechanics performance with low cost, easy to use, are the most used drilling machine. So we have an electrical motor that
Put in rotation our equipment and all the movement that we need. Pillar type drilling machine consists of a strong structure that supports the workpiece, table and the driving head. The head is fixed and the work table is adjustable in 8. So start with the column that is the main part of the of our drilling machine that support the driving head and the work table. In the driving head we will find all the elements starting from the motion and the mandrel that move our cutting drill. So we have the work table when we put our piece. So in this case we will have to work, we can put the work piece on the table and move the drilling to make the hole. So the spindle is equipped with a feeding motion, straight, and working motion rotary. It is then mounted inside a steer that is moved up and down through a dentature spool mechanism. The upper part is grooved and in grip with the pulley. So let's see here in the drawing what we have inside the head of our drilling machine. So first of all, here we have this pulley that have a different diameter. So the operator use this different diameter in order to find the right number of turn for the type of hole that is going to make. Here we have the spindle when there is mounted the our drilling element, and so the moving up and down, how is it made? This is inside of this element that is moved by this gear. And the upper part of the spindle is grooved, so it can move inside this pulley, so and transmit the pulley with this steer directly to our tools. Sensitive drilling machine, very similar to the pillar type drill machine. In this case, the straightforward motion of the drill is obtained with a level control that allows the operator to perceive the force that meets the drill. So, in this case, as you can see in the drawing, there is a leverage and outside of the head of the machine. So what happens when the operator is starting to make hole, he will feel on his hand directly the increase or the loss of the feeding force in order to adjust his the feeding motion in order to avoid the breaks of the tools or other problems that could happen during the during the machining of the tools, because as we are going to see in the next slide, the hole, the temperature in the hole could be increased very rapidly. So it's very important that the operator feel the cutting condition. Radial drill machine, also called jib drill, are used for many types of processing. Widely used because it allows to drill all on any position of very heavy workpiece by moving the spindle without moving the piece. So now we are
going to see a very big drilling machine. So we started with a very portable, from the portable. So as you can see, in order to perform different machining, the machine change its dimension and potential. Here we have a simple drawing of our machine. So the spindle is here, as you can see, and the head is this one, when we will find the spindle motor. So what we see now, as you can see, is mounted in different conditions. So it can move on this arm. So as you can see, we have the rudderly possibility to move the head. So find different position on this one. But as we have a further motion for registration, we can have the movement up and down of this arm in order to find the right position respect to the table. And the last one is the rotation of this column. So combine the rotation of the column, the up and down of the arm, the left and right of the head, we can find the different position in the area upper when we put our workpiece. So in this case, we can put very heavy workpiece on the table of our drilling machine, and by adjusting the position, we can perform different hole in different times, different condition, and so on, without moving our workpiece. Gang drilling machine equipped with multiple spindles. They can drill multiple holes simultaneously, even on different planes. So we are talking, till now we are talking about one drill, one hole. In this case, we can perform a lot of more than one hole in the same meantime or in different times. In case of single head, spindles all parallel to each other, or multi-head simultaneously or at a different time, it can drill holes on several faces. So our machine used to perform all for production, very for large number of pieces by day. So in this case, we increase the productivity by the contemporary, to make in the same times

more machining. So, let's see some review question of this section. On drilling machine, who is equipped with feeding motion? What is the peculiarity of the sensitive drill machine? In the radial drill machine, how many and what are the adjustment motion? So, drilling tools. Now we focus on the element that is to make dirty the hole. Type of drilling tools. As we can see in these slides, we could have a very large number of shape of drilling tools. From the first on the left side is the more known type of drill, or in the middle we will show the center drill that we have already seen in the lathe machine, or some on the right boring tools where we are going to see there is a different method of make the hole. In respect of the twist drill. So, drill element. The common element are shank, body, and tips. So, what we will see here on this drawing, this representation, is I use the twist drill, but as I said, at the end we will find this element in all type of the drilling tools that we have seen before. So the shank is the part that is fixed on the spindle that receive the rotary motion and the power from the spindle. So we have the body, that in the case of the twist drill, as is important just to evacuate the chips, and the most important element is the tips, is the tip when we will find the cutting edge. Twist drill, the most used, as they are constantly guided by the machined surface and help the evacuation of the chips. Designed by Morse in 1863, they are obtained by practicing its helical grooves on a cylindrical body and trunk cutting the end with two conical surfaces. So, are wide used tools for make hole. Because the particularity that they can self-centering during the hole. So when we go down with the feeding, this type of tools maintains the center, the axis of the hole. So, geometry of a twist drill. The lower face of the tips are generated by two cones with an opening angle of 28 degrees and vertices such as form an angle of 45 degrees with the axis of the drill. As we can see easier on the drawing, so we take this cylindrical body, we make this helical element, then we cut the end of this cylindrical element with these two cones. As we can see, this two cone has an upper angle of 28 degrees and the axis of each cone must form a 45 degrees with the
axis of the our cylindrical body. As we can see, there is a variation. So it's not a face to face, but it's a composition of two surface, not plane surface. The segment obtained from the intersection between the surface of the two cones and the head with the helical surface. So, the intersection with the helical surface and the conical surface will make our cutting edge used as tools to remove the chip in the bottom of the hole. For steel drilling, the angle is 118. So, as I represented here in this drawing, is the typical angle of the cutting edge used for steel. The angles of the cutting edge vary depending on the distance from the radius. The side rake angle, gamma, increases moving outward from the axis. So let's start to see some particularity of our twist drill tools. As is represented here in the drawing on the right, I focus on three sections, and in this section we will see that the elementary tools. So we come back to the elementary tools that we have seen in the previous lesson. So this triangle that move inside the workpiece. So in this case, we will see that we have something I can say, lot of triangle one side to the other, but with very little rotation one to each other. Why? The variation of the angle gamma is due to the variation of the helical grooves. So, as we can see here on this drawing, the helical grooves, it depends from the position respect to the radius of our cylindrical body. So the composition of this helical surface with the conical surface, that also the conical surface, we have a variation of the conical surface due to the distance of the radius, will create this different inclination of the body of our tools, so the change of the rake angles. Real and apparent angles. During processing, the drill is equipped with a straight motion and advanced end rotation. A generic point of the cutting edge will move according to helical trajectory. So, in the previous lesson, we are talking about reference, how we can measure the rake angle of our tools. And we have seen that there is one reference that is made on the cutting motion. So here in this case we will see how can change the angle by viewing with the speed that we have here. So the composition of two speed, rotation and feeding.
So, compositional motor, rotary motion, as we know, that is depending from the diameter and the number of turn of our tools. In this case, the diameter of the tools is very important, so that is, it varies from zero on the axis to the external. Feeding motion is depending from the feed that we want to introduce a fair number of turns. But in this case, the feeding motion is a constant in all the body of our tools. Resulting motion, the point of the generic cutting edge will not move on a plane. The direction will be inclined to an angle and given by this relation tangent epsilon and VA on V. So we are here, so it depends from the feeding motion and the diameter. The diameter of the point that we are going to check. So here with the this is the reference that we have with the tool in hands. So with the tool in hands, I can put the tool in my some rule and measure the our rake angle. But as I say, if we put our reference in the with the real condition, so the real motion, our reference will change with this inclination, because we have this is the peripheral speed, this is the feeding speed, so we have little variation, so we have inclination of our element, so we have a new reference when we that we have to use to check the rake angle of our tools. As you can see, the workpiece will see a different angle. So from half from this one we move to a minor angle, but here we have an increase. So it's important, as we can see, this change of angle changes the cutting condition. The geometric tool angles are therefore not those statically measured with respect of the workpiece apparent. The geometric angle must be corrected by the angle obtained by composition composing the motion, real angle. So we have to correct, we have to start from the angle measured with the stopped tools, take the reference of our cutting condition, so peripheral speed and feeding speed, and evaluate the angle by the formula that we already see. So introduce the epsilon angle. So we will have that alpha is this one. So there is a reduction of alpha. So as you can see here. So this epsilon reduces the geometric angle. But we have, meantime, the increase of the uprake angle. So with alpha and gamma, real tool angle. So in this case, in the real condition, the real angle are this one, not the geometric that I have measured before. So, and this one are the apparent angle, tool angle. So, of course, beta does not change. This is, as we see, there is the moving of the moving.

of the the reference, but at the end the body of the tools will remain the same. Effect of the direction of the resulting velocity. It can be seen from the relation alpha equal half prime minus epsilon that to have alpha bigger than zero is necessary that half prime must be measured than epsilon. So we have to check the tools that we have on the end, and we have to check the parameter in order to respect this condition. But epsilon is arctangent of this on the pi greek d, varies on the shape edge. Not being able to make a direct measure, it will be necessary to proceed with the evaluation of the processing parameters. Why is it important to not have a negative alpha? Because at the end, we can't touch, touch the bottom of the hole with the cutting edge, but with the surface of our drilling tools. So at the end I will ruin the drilling tools and I will not obtain the hole. So I have to adjust the feeding in order to maintain this relation. So, some review question about this section. What is the opening angle of the cones used to characterize the surface of the twist drill? What is the difference between the real and apparent tool angle? What parameter does the angle epsilon depend on? So, talking about the processing condition. Cutting speed refers to a periphery of the drill. It is usually lower than turning. It is possible to have indicative value of the cutting and feed speed according to the material to be drilled and type of tool. So, as we ask to our supplier of cutting tools, on his handbook we will find, based on the material that I have to process in my workshop, the better condition for the cutting speed. Of course, we have empirical procedure. Dennis formula that defines a link between cutting speed, V in meter on minute, feed speed in at millimeter on revolution, and diameter D in millimeter of the drill through a coefficient K that depends from the material. And this is the formula. So is a coefficient K that Dennis proposed for different material give us the possibility to adjust our speed compared with the feeding speed and so on in order to find this better cutting condition. But what are the parameters that we have to focus on for the choosing of cutting speed? Tools with hard carbide plates allow higher speed. So if we have, of course, the twist drill machine are steel material, so it's not very, as we can see, not very good material at high temperature. So we could have only the cutting edge make with carbide plate,

that give us the possibility to increase our cutting speed. The absence of lubrication requires reduction of up to 30% in cutting speed. So, as we will see later, the lubrication is difficult in the in drilling. So, if I don't have the possibility to improve my lubrication, is better to reduce my cutting speed. Extrapolate the cutting speed, it is possible to calculate the number of revolution based on the diameter D in millimeter of the hole to be performed. So, at the end, when I choose my cutting speed based on the hole that I have to make, I can at the end choose the number, evaluate the number of turns in order to prepare the machine to perform the right number of turns per minute based on this formula, so the reverse formula used to evaluate the peripheral speed. So lubrication, especially in working with this drill, is difficult to lubricate the cutting edge. So you have to think that the cutting, the, our drill, twist drill, will go deeper inside our material. The particularity of the twist drill, as I said, is the possibility to evacuate the chips by using the helical that we have on the body. So you have to think that the cutting tools will go down, the chips will go outside. There is the rotation, so it's very difficult to put lubrication directly in the cutting area because, as we have seen in the previous lesson, it's important to reach the cutting edge with the lubrication. In this case, it's very difficult, so must be evaluated in order to choose the right cutting speed. It is important to limit the feed rate. About the sensitive drilling machine, as I've said, the operator feel. Because the increase of temperature, because the increase of tension, so on, the operator feel this increase of feeding motion, so it will reduce the feed rate. There are drills equipped with helical holes through which is possible to inject a refrigerant. Okay, on the market, now I could find these drilling tools with inside hole where I can put the lubrication at high pressure and have a little hole close to the cutting edge in order to lubricate the area. So, is a very good performance. I have a very good performance for. In this case of cutting, but I increase the complication of the machine. The machine will be provided with a lot of elements that from the spindle push the our lubricant inside the drilling, the twist drill. I can have this complication of the machine if I have to make a lot of holes from a serious production. So in this case, it could be, okay, I have to do this, I have to make a large number in very short time, so I can think about this very particular machine. Cutting stretch, stress. Each cutting edge
of the drill remove at each complete turns a chip in the shape of a parallelogram with rate equal to half a width and of the cutting edge. So we have two cutting edges on our drill tools. So each one will remove half part of the feeding. So half and half, we will have the complete remove. And the remove is represented here with this half feeding speed and the radius, the parallelogram ovvero equivalent to a rectangle with a dimension radius plus half feeding. The shear stress can be derived for the tearing coefficient Ks. So we will meet again our Ks that depends from the material and give us the possibility. So we know the area of our chips, we know the Ks, so we can evaluate directly the shear stress. Indicator Ks can be assumed equal to 5 times the tensile stretch of the material. So we have a different manual, we could find directly the Ks or evaluate it from the tensile stretch of the material. Torque. For the definition, it assumed that force F is applied to the center of the cutting edge. So the previous force that we have evaluated is equal distributed okay, on the cutting edge. But in order now to evaluate this torque, we assume that is applied in the middle of our cutting edge. Then the arms of the torque is d on 4 plus d on 4 is half d, so it's a radius, as you can see here on the drawing, from which we have torque is force and arms, that is one. So we have the formula that we can evaluate the torque. The expression in units of measurement of ES is F newton and torque in newton per meters. So we have from this millimeter to the last is FD on 2000 in joule. So we have the evaluation of this torque. And this one by introducing the area and so all the elements that we have already seen in previous slides. So with this so feeding, diameter and so on. So, why we need the force, why we need the torque? Because we have to evaluate the cutting power. We will have to be considered the two cutting forces. Since they are applied to the center of the cutting edge, the speed to be considered will be that of the diameter half. The bigger diameter, half diameter. So, in order we have the torque, we need the power, so we have to multiply the torque from the to the speed. But the speed applied in the point where we said we applied the force, so is in this position. So, we will have that the speed is this one, is half of the peripheral speed of the cutting speed that we have already considered. So, expressing the speed in meter on second, we will have this speed. So, power is obtained by this formula. So, we have the force, D, and so on. So, in this case, we have the possibility to evaluate if our drilling machine
has enough power to perform our all. Or we have the feeding power, it's assumed to that the reaction of each cutting edge is equal to the shear.

drill tools will maintain the axis, or the axis of the hole. The feed is then contracted by axial composition F sin alpha. The power required for the advanced is due to the force and feeding speed with this formula. So, for this we derive this value, so the advance and so on. In this case, it's important for the machine that we have a motor that have to manage the cutting, the feeding force. So in this case, it's important to evaluate in order to have enough power to push our drill in the material in order to perform our hole. So, the review question about this section: what is the size of a chip removed from a drill of diameter D with the feed of at millimeter view? Where are cutting force assumed to be applied to the cutting edge? How much is the component of the force that opposed the feed worth? So, let's start with the, now we will see again all the questions that we find on this lesson. So, in drill machine, who is equipped with feeding motion? What is the particularity of the sensitive drill machine? In the radial drill machine, how many and what are the adjustment motion? What is the opening angle of the cones used to characterize the surface of the twist drill? What is the difference between the real and apparent tool angle? What parameter does the angle epsilon depend on? What is the size of a chip removed for a drill of diameter D and the feed at millimeter on review? Where are cutting force assumed to be applied to the cutting edge? How much is the component of the force that opposes the feed worth? So, we arrived at the end of this lesson, and I remember to you that further material could be found in the web page of this course. So, thank you and bye.

0: Three youths from North Africa are taking a walk around Largo di Torre Argentina in the Italian capital. With its Roma-era ruins, the square was one of Rome's most beautiful and located just a few hundred meters from Uni Nettuno University, where the students are attending engineering courses. Mostafa Kandel is from Egypt, while Salma Kabushi and Ryan Boorhill have come all the way from Morocco. All three are enrolled at the Uni Nettuno Online University in their respective countries and have been selected to take part in the Uni Nettuno Erasmus Foreign Exchange Program. The scheme is part of the broader Erasmus program sponsored by the European Union. For computer engineering and cybersecurity, student Kabushi, this is not the first experience of this kind. After a three-month stint as an Erasmus student in Rome last year, the 22-year-old from Rabat didn't hesitate to come back to the city.
1: I had the chance to be here first time, and I didn't hesitate to come here again. And also, studying in Uni Nettuno is very interesting because there is a new methodology and new strategy of teaching, which was very interesting for me.
0: Kandel, Kabushi, and Boorhill have chosen to live in three different neighborhoods of Rome and develop their own experiences of what the city has to offer. Kandel says this is his first time abroad. The 20-year-old left Cairo last September and will study in Rome until May, something he says he looks forward to as he's learning a new, forward-looking educational method. When I studied computer architecture in Egypt, we were studying the history of computers and how they were developed. It's not a bad thing, as we could use this knowledge in microcontrollers, but it wasn't the most important thing to learn. We were looking at how computers were made in the 60s and 70s, but when I came to Italy to study the same subject, computer architecture, I saw that they're trying to develop new computers and making them faster. They're looking at the future, while we were stuck in the past, Kandel explains. The Erasmus program offers young people a unique opportunity to grow by socializing and meeting their peers from other countries and cultures, Uni Nettuno University Dean Maria Amata Garrito says.
2: Sono tanti, tanti elementi che riescono a rendere questo soggiorno in un paese europeo da parte degli studenti di paesi del mondo arabo, lo rendono diverso, ricco, ma ricco non solo perché 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
0: Software engineering student Boorhill seconds these thoughts.
3: If you encounter other cultures and you discover oral and moral values of other people, you get you get into a higher level of open-mindedness, which is overwhelming good.

Climate change is one of the defining challenges of our time, and I wanted to deepen my understanding of it, not only as a journalist, but also as a communicator who can inspire people on action and understanding.

I choose this program, academic program reporting climate change, because it aligns perfectly with my professional mission.

Exposure to aggressive modeling increased attraction to guns, even though it was never modeled. Guns had less appeal to children who had no exposure to the aggressive modeling. The children also picked up the novel hostile language.

Prologue, Flood, 1355. There are three things of such a sort that they produce merciless destruction when they get the upper hand. One is a flood of water, another is a raging fire, and the third is the lesser people, the common multitude, for they will not be stopped by either reason or discipline. John Gower, The Mirror of Men. His earliest memory is of an extraordinary happening. His earliest memory is of the morning he watched the world end from the roof of his mother's house. All night long, the water had risen, eating the island up part by unluscious part, and he was young enough to feel a secret thrill at the occurrence of it all, even as it reached the granary, the barn, even as it was licking at the stoop stones of the houses that stood closest to the shore. He had limned the adult panic all around him with a sense, almost, of excitement. No one went to bed that night. They worked through the small hours, the silvered water inching ever onward under a moon as huge and smooth as an oval. They led the sheep to higher ground, then higher ground again, then highest ground, until there was nowhere left to take the sheep, until there was nowhere left for they themselves to go. There are moments, flashes of imagery that he remembers for their surreal and tragic comedy. Sheep on the sagging thatched roofs of cottages, lambs tied in the branches of stunted little trees, sheep forced to climb the bell tower, sheep dumb-toed and wool-blinded, bleating their way upstairs and up ladders. Sheep forced to the last undrowned outcrops, trying to breast the water, going under, swallowed up in darkness. Their expressions of serene, immortal foolishness. Their ludicrous terror. He didn't sleep either. He worked through the dark hours alongside his mother. She looked like St. Agnes, who he knew lived in windows of colored glass, but uglier. Soaked up to her apron strings in cold salt water, a screaming ewe pinned to her shoulders. Never still. The particular pungency of sheep, oily and sharp with ammonia, was also the smell of her, of his mother. He had waded through the pastures on numb feet, sodden to the joints. There was no light except for the moon and the stars, mockingly gentle effulgence, just shouts and shapes in the soaked black night. And eventually, the screech of splintering wood as the shoddy buildings, their skeletons pulped in the wash, came down. The worst part was that it opened up the death pits. The shallow covering of earth they had thrown over the many lost to pestilence was washed away, and their barnacled flesh made revenant caught up in the wash. The stench of diseased carrion added to the stew of brine and midden. He saw a dog chewing the marrow from a baby's jawbone, cadavers with bubbles for eyes, a foam of corpse wax giving a bridal appearance to the thistles and the bracken that still poked through, all in angles at the surface of the water. He can tell you with the certitude of experience, skulls will float. And by midnight, it had become clear that the rising of the water would not stop, or that surely it must stop, must retreat, but it would not do so yet, and that all the movable wealth they had would be swallowed by it. And what did they have, those people, his people, that was not movable? What did they own that was designed to endure? Even their bodies weren't designed to endure. They were ravaged and attenuated by the circumstances of a half century that had contained what felt like a thousand years of eschatological tragedy. Famine, pester, raids from France, these fire-ringed comets blasting through the sky. And that there wasn't a man of Canavay with wrists thicker than a broom handle. And that these men and women were capable of dominion over nothing beside dumb barnyard animals. This he knew, his meager inheritance,
of malarial mosquitoes and bleached coastal grasses sharp as files, of bones soft as curd. When dawn approached, the water had risen as high as his heart, as high as his mother's hip bones, and a sheer panic set in, for the loss of all they had built or bought began to feel a small thing, because it seemed to them that they were going to drown, and they would neither build nor buy anything again in this world. And they feared they would be denied the next world, too, for no rights would be set over them. The priest had barricaded himself inside the church, and their bodies would be swept away like chaff, unsanctified and unshriven. And this waiting and waiting in the half-light of morning, as the cold crept higher upon the body, was the apt practice for death, which more than anything else he felt to be boring, treading water, quite literally, under the roof of what was once the tavern, his skinny boy arms looped around a beam. After all, he grew from that place called Canave, where the country slides, seemingly defeated, into the sea. Can the nature of a place leach into the flesh of its sons and daughters? Theirs was a country that slithers underfoot with a lethal indeterminacy, made superfractal by the sea's incursion. Serpent's own land of salt marsh and bog bodies. You could make no map of it, because it changed every day, shucked its skins tidily, lessons for the wily written in its silt. Almost unbelievable that there were places where fire was the primary element of terror. But theirs was a kingdom of rains and waves and rivers, roach, con, black water. Water seemed too absolute, too torpid a thing to have malice ascribed to it. And yet the destruction it made was more sudden and more complete than any wrought by blaze. It was the morning, and he was pressed almost to the ceiling alongside his mother, clinging to that architrave, 5 inches of grace left above their heads, 5 inches between continued life and certain drowning. His mother's eyes reeled round like the eyes of a trapped animal, and she said, "We need to make for a roof somewhere. Can you swim?" She knew he couldn't. With her free arm, she grabbed hold of him and his fingers round her neck, and he felt the chilled muscles of her narrow body. "Close your eyes and shut your mouth up tight." They plunged under the water, which was seawater, and stank the eyes, and he gripped for life onto his mother as she thrashed below the surface, her fingers searching for a hold, a doorway, the open mouth of salvation. And at last, they broke the surface, outside in the warmth of dayspring. Both gasping for breath, their hair pasted to their faces. And his mother clung to a corner post, coughing up seawater. And he clung to his mother, his left cheek pressed to her right, until his mother said, "Climb." So he did, baby muscles spasming until he made the building's spine, and flopped on his belly and gasped and looked around himself. And what he saw from there was a world of shimmering that had neither beginning nor end, a near totality of water from where horizon met sky and right back round again. So they seemed encased in a dome of that same oval moon that had illuminated their so very pathetic efforts to save what livelihood they had. His mother pulled herself up beside him. They sat, and they were silent, and they were shivering. Their clothes were sodden. They streamed from every limb. He saw there were other rooftops made islands, and he saw on them human creatures perched of an utter and bewildered dishevelment, red weeping eyes fixed on the horizon, and bobbing apples and pewterware, and here and there were bifurcated, half-leaved trees.
In one of these, a crow murder squabbled over fine sweetmeats, the bulging eyeballs of a poor hanging lamb that had slipped its bindings. What world, this world? Where had God been, whose avuncular supervision they had been assured of? They lived good, they lived clean, according to the laws of Mother Church. And yet, here they were, watching crows gorge on lambs. It was nearly nightfall before the water began to retreat. Shivering frills sucked back out through the ruin of what had been barn and granary, carrying a freight of wreckage. There was nothing left for the tide to level. And yet they were alive, to see an evening redness soak the bounds of the world as the sea withdrew to its former dimensions. All was stunned silence until the swollen door of the little wooden church was squeaked open by the priest's exhausted labor. He watched as the holy man waded stumbling out over the pink drowned sands, where he raised his crozier and invoked, too late, Saint Margaret. He chanted Christus tonat, Angelus nunciat, Johannes predicat, over the motley keening of the black-headed gulls, still made exultant by the sudden, huge enlargement of their watery fief. As to the Capricorn owl's eye, so too in these seabirds' splenetic yellow beads. Beyond the rosy dusk light that washes the beach, all becomes darkness, where the men and women and children of these islands will stir in sleep as they unknowingly participate in the eldritch vignettes of dreams that are bizarre, bemusing, bloody, full of sex and or terror. Dreams of marrying a dog or being torn apart by dogs. Dreams of the heavenly kingdom with its amber towers that touch stars' spheres. Dreams of the ark and where it came to rest when the flood was done on a one-treed hill called Ararat. Thank you.

Welcome to everybody at this new lesson regarding the drilling topics. We are drilling machine, drilling tools, and processes condition. Let's start with the drilling machine. The machine used for drilling could be portable or for workshop. So we could have a little machine used directly by hand, or a machine of big dimension that are fixed in one area, used for also for heavy piece. They make holes, but can also be used to enlarge, countersink, treat, and so on. So, as we can see in very easy drawing, when we talk about hole, we can talk large type of processing that we need on the piece that we have to produce. Motion, cutting motion, tools, rotatory. So in this case we have the tools that move rotary and so gone with the machining of the element. Feeding motion, tools, straight. So in this case the tools combine the rotary motion with the straight motion. So the feeding will be supported directly by the tools against the workpiece. Adjustment motion, tools or workpiece is straight. So we will see that we have two possibilities to adjust the piece. So I can manually adjust the piece in the directly on under the axis of our drilling drilling machine in order to have my hole, or for some machine the workpiece will be stay fixed and we will find the right position by the movement of the heading of the drilling machine. Cutting motion is the tool is helical. At the end, we will see that the motion is an helical motion. So it's combined rotatory and straight motion. Portable drilling machine, manual drilling machine. These are slow and irregular machine. So the motion rotary motion and feeding motion are manually done. A very easy machine used for very easy job, as I can say, at home. It is possible to find on the market. Pneumatic drilling machine. They work with compressed air. They are very fast and are used especially in aeronautic construction. These machines are very little machine because the motion is done. We receive the motion by the compressor there, and they are very easy to use because are very little and light. But the problem is that we need a line of compression there. So it's not easy to work outside. We need a special area to use this one. Electric drilling machine. Excellent mechanics performance with low cost, easy to use, are the most used drilling machine. So we have an electrical motor that
Put in rotation our equipment and all the movement that we need. Pillar type drilling machine consists of a strong structure that supports the workpiece, table and the driving head. The head is fixed and the work table is adjustable in 8. So start with the column that is the main part of the of our drilling machine that support the driving head and the work table. In the driving head we will

find all the elements starting from the motion and the mandrel that move our cutting drill. So we have the work table when we put our piece. So in this case we will have to work, we can put the work piece on the table and move the drilling to make the hole. So the spindle is equipped with a feeding motion straight and working motion rotary. It is then mounted inside a steer that is moved up and down through a dentature spool mechanism. The upper part is grooved and in grip with the pulley. So let's see here in the drawing what we have inside the head of our drilling machine. So first of all, here we have this pulley that have a different diameter. So the operator use this different diameter in order to find the right number of turn for the type of hole that is going to make. Here we have the spindle when there is mounted our drilling element, and the moving up and down, how is it made? This is inside of this element that is moved by this gear, and the upper part of the spindle is grooved, so it can move inside the this pulley, so and transmit the pallet with this steer directly to our tools. Sensitive drilling machine, very similar to the pillar type drill machine. In this case, the straightforward motion of the drill is obtained with a level control that allows the operator to perceive the force that meets the drill. So, in this case, as you can see in the drawing, there is a leverage and outside of the head of the machine. So, what happens when the operator is starting to make a hole? He will feel on his hand directly the increase or the loss of the feeding force in order to adjust the feeding motion in order to avoid the breaks of the tools or other problems that could happen during the during the machining of the tools, because as we are going to see in the next slide, the hole, the temperature in the hole could be increased very rapidly. So it's very important that the operator feel the cutting condition. Radial drill machine, also called jib drill, are used for many types of processing. Widely used because it allows to drill all on any position of very heavy workpiece by moving the spindle without moving the piece. So now we are going to see a very big drilling machine. So we started with a very portable, from the portable. So as you can see, in order to perform different machining, the machine change its dimension and potential. Here we have a simple drawing of our machine. So the spindle is here, as you can see, and the head is this one, when we will find the spindle motor. So

What we see now, as you can see, is mounted in different conditions, so it can move on this arm. So, as you can see, we have the rudderly possibility to move the head, so find different position on this one. But as we have a further motion for registration, we can have the movement up and down of this arm in order to find the right position respect to the table, and the last one is the rotation of this column. So combine the rotation of the column, the up and down of the arm, the left and right of the head, we can find the different position in the area upper when we put our workpiece. So in this case we can put very heavy workpiece on the table of our drilling machine, and by adjusting the position we can perform different hole in different times, different condition, and so on, without moving our workpiece. Gang drilling machine equipped with multiply spindles. They can drill multiply holes simultaneously, even on different planes. So we are talking, till now we are talking about one drill, one hole by one hole. In this case, we can perform a lot of more than one hole in the same meantime or in different times. In case of single head, spindles all parallel to each other, or multi-head simultaneously or at a different time, it can drill holes on several phases. So there are machines used to perform all for production, very for large number of pieces by day. So in this case we increase the productivity by the contemporary to make in the same times more machining. So let's see some review question of this section. On drilling machine, who is equipped with feeding motion? What is the peculiarity of the sensitive drill machine? In the radial drill machine, how many and what are the adjustment motion? So, drilling tools. Now we focus on the element that is to make dirty the hole. Type of drilling tools. As we can see in these slides, we could have a very large number of shape of drilling tools. From the first on the left side is the more known type of drill, or in the middle we will show the center drill that we have already seen in the lathe machine, or some on the right boring tools where we are going to see there is a different method of make the hole in respect of the twist drill. So, drill element. The common element are shank, body, and tips. So, what we will see here on this drawing, this representation, I use the twist drill, but as I said, at the end we will find this element in all type of the drilling tools that we have seen before. So the shank is the part that is fixed on the spindle,

that receive the rotary motion and the power from the spindle. So we have the body that in the case of the twist drill, as is important just to evacuate the chips, and the most important element is the tips, is the tip when we will find the cutting edge. Twist drill, the most used, as they are constantly guided by the machined surface and help the evacuation of the chips. Designed by Morse in 1863, they are obtained by practicing its helical grooves on a cylindrical body and trunk cutting the end with two conical surfaces. So, are wide used tools for make hole, because this the particularity that they can self-centering during the hole. So when we go down with the feeding, this type of tools maintains the axis of the hole. So, geometry of a twist drill. The lower face of the tips are generated by two cones with an opening angle of 28 degrees and vertices such as form an angle of 45 degrees with the axis of the drill. As we can see easier on the drawing, so we take this cylindrical body, we make this helical element, then we cut the end of this cylindrical element with this two cone. As we can see, this two cone has an upper angle of 28 degrees, and the axis of each cone must form a 45 degrees with the axis of the our cylindrical body. So as we can see, there is a variation. So it's not a face to face, but it's a composition of two surfaces, not plane surface. The segment obtained from the intersection between the surface of the two cones and the end with the helical surface. So, the intersection with the helical surface and the conical surface will make our cutting edge, used as tools to remove the chip in the bottom of the hole. For steel drilling, the angle is 118. So, as I represented here in this drawing, is the typical angle of the cutting edge used for steel. The angles of the cutting edge vary depending on the distance from the radius. The side rake angle, gamma, increase moving outward from the axis. So let's start to see some particularity of our twist drill tools. As is represented here in the drawing on the right, I focus on three sections, and in this section we will see that the elementary tools. So we come back to the elementary tools that we have

see in the previous lesson. So this triangle that move inside the workpiece. So in this case, we will see that we have something I can say. Lot of triangle one side to the other, but with very little rotation one to each other. Why? The variation of the angle gamma is due to the variation of the helical grooves. So

that also the conical surface, we have a variation of the conical surface due to the distance of the radius, will create this different inclination of our of the body of our tool, so the change of the rake angles. Real and apparent angles. During processing, the drill is equipped with a straight motion and advanced end rotation. A generic point of the cutting edge will move according to helical trajectory. So, in the previous lesson, we are talking about reference, the reference about how we can measure the rake angle of our tools. And we have seen that there is one reference that is made on the cutting motion. So here in this case, we will see how can change the angle by the view of the viewing with the speed that we have here. So the composition of two speed, rotation and feeding. So composition of motor, rotary motion, as we know that is depending from the diameter and the number of turns of our tools. In this case, the diameter of the tools is very important, so that is, it varies from zero on the axis to the external. Feeding motion is depending from the feed that we want to introduce for number of turns. But in this case, the feeding motion is a constant in all the body of our tools. Resulting motion, the point of the generic cutting edge will not move on a plane. The direction will be inclined to an angle and given by this relation tangent epsilon VA on V. So we are here, so it depends from the feeding motion and the diameter. The diameter of the point that we are going to check. So here with the this is the reference that we have with the tool in hands. So with the tool in hands, I can put the tool in my some rule and measure the our rake angle. But as I say, if we put our reference in the with the real condition, so the real motion, our reference will change with this inclination, because we have this is the peripheral speed, this is the feeding speed, so we have little variation, so we have inclination of our element, so we have a new reference when we that we have to use to check the rake angle of our tools. As you can see, the workpiece it will see a different angle. So from half from this one we move to a minor angle, but here we have an increase. So it's important, as we can see, this change of angle changes the cutting condition. The geometric tool angles are therefore not those statically measured with respect of the workpiece apparent. The geometric angle must be corrected by the angle obtained by composition composing the motion, real angle. So we have to correct, we have

to start from the angle measured with the stopped tools, take the reference of our cutting condition, so peripheral speed and feeding speed, and evaluate the angle by the formula that we already see. So introduce the epsilon angle. So we will have that alpha is this one. So there is a reduction of alpha. So as you can see here, so this epsilon reduces the geometric angle. But we have, meantime, the increase of the upright angle. So with alpha and gamma, real tool angle. So in this case, in the real condition, the real angle are this one, not the geometric that I have measured before. So, and this one are the apparent angle, tool angle. So, of course, beta does not change. This is, as we see, there is the moving of the reference, but at the end, the body of the tools will remain the same. Effect of the direction of the resulting velocity. It can be seen from the relation alpha equal alpha prime minus epsilon that to have alpha bigger than zero is necessary that alpha prime must be measured than epsilon. So we have to check the tools that we have on the end, and we have to check the parameter in order to respect this condition. But epsilon is arctangent of this on the PYD, varies on the shape edge. Not being able to make a direct measure, it will be necessary to proceed with the evaluation of the processing parameters. Why is it important to not have a negative alpha? Because at the end, we can touch, the bottom of the hole with the cutting edge, but with the surface of our drilling tools. So at the end, I will ruin the drilling tools, and I will not obtain the hole. So I have to adjust the feeding in order to maintain this relation. So, some review question about this section. What is the opening angle of the cones used to characterize the surface of the twist drill? What is the difference between the real and apparent tool angle? What parameter does the angle epsilon depend on? So, talking about the processing condition. Cutting speed refers to a periphery of the drill. It is usually lower than turning. It is possible to have indicative value of the cutting and feed speed according to the material to be drilled and type of tool. So, we ask to our supplier of cutting tools, on his handbook we will find, based on the material that I have to process in my workshop,
the

Better condition for the cutting speed. Of course, we have empirical procedure. Then is formula that defines a link between cutting speed, V in meter on minute, field speed in at millimeter on revolution, and diameter, D in millimeter, of the drill through a coefficient K that depends from the material. And this is the formula. So there is a coefficient K that we Dennis proposed for different material, give us the possibility to adjust our speed compared with the feeding speed and so on, in order to find this better cutting condition. But what are the parameters that we have to focus on for the choosing of cutting speed? Tools with hard carbide plates allow higher speed. So if we have, of course, the twist drill machine are steel material, so it's not very, as we can see, not very good material at high temperature. So we could have only the cutting edge make with carbide plate that give us the possibility to increase our cutting speed. The absence of lubrication require reduction of up to 30% in cutting speed. So as we will see later, the lubrication is difficult in the in drilling. So if I don't have the possibility to improve my lubrication, it's better to reduce my cutting speed. Extrapolate the cutting speed, it is possible to calculate the number of revolution based on the diameter D in millimeter of the hole to be performed. So at the end, when I choose my cutting speed, based on the hole that I have to make, I can at the end choose the number, evaluate the number of turns in order to prepare the machine to perform the right number of turns per minute, based on this formula, so the reverse formula used to evaluate the peripheral speed. So lubrication, especially in working with twist drill, is difficult to lubricate the cutting edge. So you have to think that the cutting, the, our drill, twist drill, will go deeper inside our material. The particularity of the twist drill, as I said, is the possibility to evacuate the chips by using the helical that we have on the body. So you have to think that the cutting tools will go down, the chips will go outside, there is the rotation, so it's very difficult to put lubrication directly in the cutting area, because as we can see we have seen in the previous lesson, it's important to reach the cutting edge with the lubrication. In this case, it's very difficult, so must be evaluated in order to choose the right cutting speed. It is important to limit the feed rate. About the sensitive drilling machine, as I've said, the operator feel because the increase of temperature, because the increase of tension, so on, the operator feel this increase of feeding motion, so it will reduce the feed rate. There are drills equipped with helical holes
through which is possible to inject a refrigerant. Okay. On the market, I could find these drilling tools with inside hole where I can put the lubrication at high pressure and have a little hole close to the cutting edge in order to lubricate the area. So is a very good performance. I have a very good performance for in this case of cutting, but I increase the complication of the machine. The machine will be provided with a lot of elements that from the spindle push the our lubricant inside the drilling, the twist drill. I can have this complication of the machine if I have to make a lot of holes from a serious production. So in this case, it could be, okay, I have to do this, I have to make a large number in very short time, so I can think about this very particular machine. Cutting stress. Each cutting edge of the drill removes at each complete turns a chip in the shape of a parallelogram with an 8 equal to a half A with the end of the cutting edge. So we have two cutting edges on our drill tools. So each one will remove half part of the feeding. So half and half, we will have the complete remove. And the remove is represented here with this half feeding speed and the radius, the parallelogram ovvero equivalent to a rectangle with a dimension radius plus half feeding. The shear stress can be derived from the tearing coefficient Ks. So we will meet again our Ks that depends from the material and give us the possibility. So we know the area of our chips, we know the Ks, so we can evaluate directly the shear stress. Indicator Ks can be assumed equal to 5 times the tensile stretch of the material. So we have a different manual, we could find directly the Ks or evaluate it from the tensile stretch of the material. Torque. For the definition, it assumed that force F is applied to the center of the cutting edge. So the previous force that we have evaluated is equal distributed okay, on the cutting edge. But in order now to evaluate this torque, we assume that is applied in the middle of our cutting edge. Then the arms of the torque is d4 plus d4 is half d, so it's a radius, as you can see here on the drawing, from which we have torque is force and arms, that is one. So we have the formula that we can evaluate the torque. The expression in units of measurement of ES is F newton and torque in newton per meters. So we have from this millimeter to the last is FD on 2000 in joule. So we have the evaluation of this torque. And this one by introducing the area and so all the elements that we have already seen in previous slides.

So, with this so feeding diameter and so on. So, why we need the force, why we need the torque? Because we have to evaluate the cutting power. We will have to be considered the two cutting forces. Since they are applied to the center of the cutting edge, the speed to be considered will be that of the diameter, half the bigger of the diameter, half diameter. So, in order we have the torque, we need the power, so we have to multiply the torque from the to the speed. But the speed applied in the point where we said we applied the force, so is in this position. So we will have that the speed is this one, is half of the peripheral speed of the cutting speed that we have already considered. So, expressing the speed in meter on second, we will have this speed. So, power is obtained by this formula. So, we have the force, D, and so on. So, in this case, we have the possibility to evaluate if our drilling machine has enough power to perform our hole. We have the feeding power. It's assumed that the reaction of each cutting edge is equal to the shear force. The rudder component is balanced by that applied to other cutting edge. So, as you can see, the composition of the feeding reaction, we will have one directly on the exit and the other on the radius. So we will have one on one cutting edge and the other in the opposite side. So why we have during the performance of the hole that the our drill tools will maintain the axis or the axis of the hole. The feed is then counteracted by axle composition F sin alpha. The power required for the advanced is due to the force and the feeding speed with this formula. So, for this we derive this value, so the advanced and so on. In this case, it's important for the machine that we have a motor that have to manage the cutting, the feeding force. So in this case, it's important to evaluate in order to have enough power to push our drill in the material in order to perform our hole. So the review question about this section. What is the size of a chip removed from a drill of diameter D with the feed of at millimeter view? Where are cutting force assumed to be applied to the cutting edge? How much is the component of the force that opposed the feed force? So, let's start with the, now we will see again all the questions that we find on this lesson. So, in drill machine, who is equipped with feeding motion? What is the particularity of the sensitive drill machine? In the radial drill machine, how many and what are the adjustment motion? What is the opening angle of the cones used to characterize the surface of a twist drill? What is the difference between

between the real and apparent tool angle? What parameter does the angle epsilon depend on? What is the size of the chip removed for a drill of diameter D and the feed at millimeter on review? Where are cutting force assumed to be applied to the cutting edge? How much is the component of the force that opposes the feed worth? So, we arrived at the end of this lesson, and I remember to you that further material could be found in the web page of this course. So, thank you and bye.

0: The International Telematic University, UniNettuno, was born from the Nettuno model, Network per l'Università Ovunque, active in Italy since 1992, and from the success of the European project MedNetU, Mediterranean Network of Universities. The 31 MedNetU partner universities from 11 Mediterranean countries, Algeria, Egypt, France, Jordan, Greece, Italy, Lebanon, Morocco, Syria, Tunisia, and Turkey, coordinated by Nettuno, have given life to a real technological network based on the use of digital satellites. Today, all partners can produce, broadcast, and receive educational contents on television and the internet. A technological network that is supported by a network of minds who know how to connect and share their knowledge, and who jointly created the International Telematic University, UniNettuno, and developed a virtual space for higher education and for the circulation of knowledge in the Euro-Mediterranean.
1: I declare the 2005-2006 academic year is now open, the first year of the International Telematic University, UniNettuno.
0: The International Telematic University, UniNettuno, is a great university where, within the real and virtual spaces of the internet, the best professors from the most prestigious universities of the world deliver their lectures in several languages in the following subjects: engineering, literature, international law, economics, psychology, media and communication. Students can attend the university with no space or time limits. Anywhere in the world, you can choose whether to study in Italian, Arabic, English, French, or Greek, achieving a study title recognized in Italy, in Europe, and other countries throughout the Mediterranean. On UniNettunoUniversity.net, in the didactic cyberspace, students can access the various learning environments, follow digitalized video lessons that are connected in a multimedial, hypertextual, and interactive way to books, texts, bibliographies, citographies, exercises, and virtual labs. On the satellite channel UniNettuno University and on the web TV of the university, it is possible to follow the video lessons 24 hours a day. In the virtual classrooms, professors and tutors interact with students and check their learning progress. Through forums and chats, minds are connected and knowledge is exchanged. The UniNettuno learning environment, realized by the university itself after many years of research, is appreciated around the world, as proved by the agreement signed in November 2013 in Brussels with the ASD, Aerospace and Defense Industry Association, who, through a careful selection made at the global level, chooses the UniNettuno as its platform to realize distance teaching courses by which quality standards are certified for work in the fields of the aerospace industry. UniNettuno will provide educational models, software, and platform, says Director Lesman, and will provide the course contents. Today, UniNettuno students come from 104 different countries from around the world. It's a global university that spread its technological poles in several countries, such as Rabat, Morocco, on the 14th of March, 2006. In Cairo, Egypt, on the 15th of June, 2006.

0: Tunis, Tunisia, on the 24th of August, 2007. In Iraq, May 2011, where four technological poles were set up in Erbil, Baghdad, Thaiqar, and Basra. Here, the International Telematic University Uninetuno trains young Iraqi entrepreneurs long distance. In Cairo, Egypt, on the 26th of October, 2008, in the presence of the President of the Italian Republic, Giorgio Napolitano, an important academic agreement was signed, which allows Egyptian students to attend, at distance, the International Telematic University Uninetuno, and, after a training period spent in selected Italian companies, are awarded a study title recognized in Italy, in Europe, and Egypt. On the premises of Helwan University, Uninetuno students receive their degrees. What I learned from this experience is that I always have to think with my own head. A model of cooperation for which Italy should pride herself, says Egypt's educational minister. 48 out of 50 of us have already found jobs here in Cairo. With the signature of an agreement between Uninetuno and Al-Hakawayin University in Frane in October 2012, a consortium aimed at the realization of an Italian-Moroccan distance university for the development of distance education in Africa jointly with universities of Morocco as well as other regional universities was proclaimed. Not only a university, Uninetuno is engaged in helping overcome illiteracy in some countries in the Arab world. Rabat, Morocco, on the 14th of May, 2009. The authorities of the governments and institutions of Italy and Morocco sign an agreement aimed at airing on Moroccan national television the course of 150 hours of video lessons. I Learn Arabic, The Treasure of the Letters, designed by Maria Amata Garito and realized by Rashid Benghaji, aimed at teaching through a new pedagogic model how to read and write in Arabic to the adult illiterate population of Morocco on television. Thanks to its engagement in several international research projects, the International Telematic University Uninetuno is constantly evolving. On www.uninetunouniversity.net, knowledge and culture move without boundaries. The access to knowledge is democratized, and the doors of dialogue among European and the Arab world are now open. New professions are created, new knowledge arises, and new values are shared.
1: Vuoi acquisire competenze per gestire il futuro? 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

I choose this program, academic program reporting climate change, because it aligns perfectly with my professional mission. Climate change is one of the defining challenges of our time, and I wanted to deepen my understanding of it, not only as a journalist, but also as a communicator who can inspire people on action and understanding.